0: He tried to make way with Ahab.
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0: But if there's someone who is here by recently,
1: si hubiere una persona que es amigo,
0: if there's a person who is a friend,
1: yo quiero decirte que Acab,
0: I want to tell you that Ahab
1: era el títere de Jezabel,
0: that he was the puppet of Jezebel.
1: Acab,
0: Ahab
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0: With nothing and nothing less,
1: Josafat había emparentado.
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0: and when he descended to Jehoshaphat, to Ahab,
1: le pregunta a Acab,
0: he asks Ahab,
1: ¿por qué no te unes con nosotros?
0: Why don't you join us?
1: Y vamos en guerra contra Ramote Galaad.
0: And we go in war against Ramoth Gilead.
1: Josafat le dijo,
0: Jehoshaphat said to him,
1: claro, si yo soy uno como tú.
0: Why not if I'm one like you?
1: Esto es lo primero que podemos ver en una alianza.
0: And this is the first thing that we can see in an alliance.
1: La persona busca estar a la misma altura.
0: The person, he tries to seek to be in the same stance.
1: Una alianza borra la diferencia.
0: In an alliance, it deletes any difference.
1: Que dice en el verso 2.
0: And it says in verse 2.
1: Y después de algunos años descendió a Samaria para visitar a Acab, por lo que Acab mató muchas ovejas y bueyes para él y para la gente que con él venía, y lo persuadió que fuese con él contra Ramot de Galaad.
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1: Y le dijo a Acab, rey de Israel, a Josafat, rey de Judá, ¿quiere venir conmigo contra Ramoth de Galaad? 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
0: 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And he answered him, I am as thou art, and my people as thy people, and we will be with thee in the war.
1: Quizás las iglesias liberales,
0: maybe the liberal churches,
1: nos ven como diferente a nosotros.
0: They see us different.
1: Dicen, estos son extremistas.
0: They say that we're extremists.
1: Estos son legalistas.
0: That these are legalists.
1: Oh, esto quizás,
0: or maybe these,
1: tienen alas.
0: They have wings.
1: Se creen perfectos.
0: They think that they're perfect.
1: Se creen que ya lo alcanzaron todos.
0: They think that they have reached everyone.
1: Y comienzan a utilizar títulos peyorativos.
0: And they try to use these titles.
1: Para hacernos sentir mal.
0: To make us feel bad.
1: Pero las iglesias liberales.
0: But the liberal churches.
1: No son igual que la iglesia de santidad.
0: They are not the same as
1: que predica y vive la santidad.
0: That preach and that live in
1: por dentro y por fuera.
0: And the inside and the out.
1: Siento silencio.
0: I feel silence.
1: La santidad de por dentro.
0: The sanctity on the inside.
1: Y por fuera.
0: And by the outside.
1: No somos como los liberales.
0: We are not like the liberals.
1: No somos como ellos.
0: We're not like them.
1: Hay temor todavía en nosotros.
0: There is fear still within us.
1: En todas las áreas.
0: In all the areas.
1: En la forma de vestir.
0: In the way that we dress.
1: En la forma de hablar.
0: In the way that we speak.
1: Y aunque ellos digan,
0: and even if they say,
1: quizás por eso ustedes no crecen.
0: Maybe that's why you don't grow.
1: Porque no tienen métodos.
0: Because you don't have methods.
1: No tienen estrategias.
0: You don't have strategies.
1: Porque son extremistas.
0: Because you're extremists.
1: Porque le exigen.
0: Because you ask.
1: Reúnanse con nosotros.
0: Get with us.
1: Y yo he visto a sana doctrinas.
0: And I've seen the,
1: en alianza con los liberales.
0: I've seen these people in alliance with the liberals.
1: Y en una ocasión en Maryland.
0: In one occasion in Maryland.
1: Me invitaron a una actividad.
0: They invited me to an activity.
1: De empoderamiento.
0: Of empowerment.
1: Y en esa actividad.
0: And in this activity.
1: Se iba a tratar temas.
0: There was topics.
1: Estratégicos, entre comillas.
0: That were going to be spoken in strategy.
1: Y había un concilio de pastores.
0: And there was these pastors.
1: Que se querían reunir con los pastores del área.
0: That they wanted to reunite with the pastors in the area.
1: Para poder entrenarlos.
0: To try to train them.
1: Asimismo comenzó el movimiento G12.
0: In this way, this movement.

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1: They live on emotion.
0: Esa emoción se va a pasar de aquí unos años, hipote.
1: That in a couple years this emotion is going to pass.
0: Yo antes hablaba así también.
1: And I used to speak like this too.
0: Pero ahora yo entendí.
1: But now I understood.
0: Que uno no es perfecto.
1: That one is not perfect.
0: Así me sentó una vez un pastor.
1: And one time I was sat down by a pastor.
0: Después de una actividad.
1: After an activity.
0: Y me dijo.
1: And he said to me.
0: Así comencé yo.
1: That is how I started.
0: Y sabe algo, me dijo.
1: And you want to know something, he said.
0: Se comenzaron a cerrar las actividades.
1: That all the activities started to close.
0: Se comenzó a cerrar la agenda.
1: That all the agenda started to close.
0: Y ahora yo entiendo.
1: And now I understand.
0: Que a predicar así.
1: That in preaching like this.
0: Lo que hace es cerrar puertas.
1: What it does, it closes doors.
0: Y sentado comiendo con ese pastor.
1: And sitting eating with this pastor.
0: En el restaurante Applebee's.
1: In this restaurant called Applebee's.
0: Él me dijo.
1: He said to me.
0: Le recomiendo.
1: I recommend.
0: Que le baje.
1: For you to tone down.
0: Al mensaje.
1: On these messages.
0: O si no.
1: Or else.
0: Váyase despidiendo.
1: Say goodbye.
0: De sus invitaciones.
1: To these invitations.
0: Con el respeto que usted se merece, pastor, le dije.
1: With the respect that you deserve, pastor, I said.
0: Llevo varios años amando a Cristo.
1: I have many years loving Christ.
0: Dejé la música.
1: I left the music.
0: 7 años de carrera artística.
1: 7 years of this artistic career.
0: Escenario lleno de gente.
1: These places full of people.
0: Y no me hace falta ni la fama ni el dinero.
1: And I don't miss the fame or the money.
0: Y no me emociona la cantidad de gente.
1: And I'm not moved by the multitude.
0: Lo que queremos.
1: What we want.
0: Es amar a Cristo.
1: Is to love Christ.
0: Y hacer su voluntad.
1: And to do his will.
0: Quiera el diablo.
1: May the devil want.
0: O se oponga.
1: Or for him to oppose himself.
0: O lo persiga.
1: Will he follow.
0: Somos la diferencia.
1: We are the difference.
0: ¿Cuántos son la diferencia?
1: How many are the difference?
0: Josafat nunca debió identificarse con Acab.
1: Jehoshaphat should have never identified himself with Ahab.
0: Usted es alguien precioso para Cristo.
1: You are something who is precious to the Lord.
0: Usted es alguien especial para Cristo.
1: You are someone who is special to Christ.
0: Quizás antes eras una llaga podrida.
1: Maybe before you were this wound.
0: Pero ahora eres una perla preciosa.
1: But now you are a precious pearl.
0: Antes el diablo era mi papá.
1: Before the devil was my father.
0: El diablo me tenía atado.
1: The devil had me tied down.
0: Me metía cerveza.
1: He had me filled with beer.
0: Me ponía a fumar.
1: He would make me smoke.
0: Hacía lo que quería conmigo.
1: He would do whatever he pleased with me.
0: Pero un día llegó Cristo y rompió
1: todas
0: las cadenas.
1: Christ, and he broke all the chains.
0: Ahora el diablo no tiene nada que ver
1: conmigo.
0: And now
1: the devil, he has nothing to do with me.
0: Ni tiene nada que ver contigo.
1: He has nothing to do with you.
0: Josafat nunca debió identificarse con Acab.
1: Jehoshaphat, he should never identify with Ahab.
0: Josafat buscaba a Dios.
1: Jehoshaphat, he seeked God.
0: Mientras Acab promovía la idolatría.
1: While Ahab, he promoted idolatry.
0: Y eso es lo que tú tienes que tener siempre en mente.
1: And that is what you always have to have in mind.
0: Estoy marcando la diferencia.
1: That you have to mark the difference.
0: O soy igual que el mundo.
1: Or am I just like the world?
0: Me veo diferente.
1: Do I look different?
0: Me comporto diferente.
1: Do I act different?
0: Hablo diferente.
1: Do I speak differently?
0: Me visto diferente.
1: Do I dress myself differently?
0: O solamente cambié.
1: Or did I only change?
0: De católico a cristiano.
1: From Catholic to Christian.
0: Algunos solo cambiaron de católico a cristiano.
1: Some only changed from Catholic to Christian.
0: Por eso son domingueros.
1: That is why they only come here on Sundays.
0: Algunos eran adventistas.
1: Some people would seven.
0: Por eso solo vienen los sábados.
1: Some people were Adventists. That's what the,
0: todavía
1: that's
0: tienen complejo.
1: They had this.
0: Pero el cristiano.
1: But the Christian.
0: Estoy hablando con el que ha nacido de nuevo.
1: I'm speaking by the one who
0: lo recién convertido. Regocijate y canta, moradora de Sion.
1: The ones who are recently converted.
0: Pero los que son viejos en el evangelio.
1: But those who are old in the gospel.
0: Vine a despertar.

0: Señor.
1: You know that we're all sheep of the Lord.
0: Y ahí está la iglesia.
1: And here's the church.
0: Leudada.
1: That is blended.
0: La iglesia no tiene que estar leudada.
1: The church cannot be like this.
0: La iglesia tiene que estar pura.
1: The church has to be pure.
0: Santa.
1: It has to be holy.
0: Para Dios.
1: For the Lord.
0: Para Dios.
1: Can someone praise the Lord?
0: ¿Qué sucede cuando hay alianza?
1: What happens when there's an alliance?
0: Número dos.
1: Number two.
0: El discernimiento.
1: The discernment.
0: Se comienza a perder.
1: It begins to be lost.
0: ¿Cuántos tienen discernimiento?
1: How many of you have discernment?
0: El discernimiento se ve borroso.
1: The discernment is kind of blurry.
0: Las personas.
1: Of the people.
0: Sospecho que es de Dios. Ya ese no es don. Ese es el don de sospecha.
1: That is the gift of suspecting.
0: Josafat dijo en el verso 6.
1: Jehoshaphat said in verse 6.
0: Hay alguien aquí, algún profeta de Jehová, para que por medio de él preguntemos.
1: And it says, but Jehoshaphat said, is there not here a prophet of the Lord besides that we might inquire of him?
0: Oiga lo que dijo Josafat.
1: And listen to what Jehoshaphat said.
0: Ya estaba con Acab.
1: He was already with Ahab.
0: Ya el diablo lo estaba comenzando a jalar.
1: And now that he was speaking, he was trying to pull him.
0: Pero como que había algo que a él no le cuadraba.
1: But there was something that didn't fit to him.
0: Porque todos los profetas profetizaban todo lo mismo.
1: Because all the prophets, they prophesied the same things.
0: La misma melodía que le gustaba a Acab.
1: The same melody that the Ahab liked.
0: Y Josafat dijo.
1: And Jehoshaphat said.
0: Se me hace que estos son vendidos.
1: It looks like these are liars.
0: Se me hace que a estos ya los compraron.
1: It's looking like these you already bought them.
0: Había cometido el error Josafat.
1: Ahab had committed this error.
0: De unirse a Acab.
1: Of joining Ahab.
0: Pero no le gustaba lo que estaba escuchando.
1: But he didn't like what he was hearing.
0: Yo en ocasiones.
1: And in occasion.
0: Me he preguntado.
1: I have asked myself.
0: ¿Por qué me invitan a algunas iglesias liberales?
1: Why am I invited to some liberal churches?
0: Y sabe que. Le digo, Dios, ¿por qué me invitan?
1: And I say, Lord, why do they ask me?
0: Y le he preguntado a los pastores.
1: And I've asked the pastors.
0: ¿Usted ya me ha escuchado predicar?
1: Have you heard me preach?
0: No tengo mucha elocuencia.
1: I don't have much eloquence.
0: No tengo tanto conocimiento.
1: I don't have much knowledge.
0: Pero usted quiere escuchar lo que este tartamudo va a hablar.
1: But you want to hear what I'm going to speak?
0: Porque yo no soy rocola.
1: Because I'm not stereo.
0: A la rocola usted le mete la moneda.
1: The stereo you can put the quarter in.
0: Y elige su canción favorita.
1: And you can put the song that you want.
0: Así son algunos predicadores.
1: And that is how some preachers are.
0: Son predicadores rocolas.
1: That they're these jukebox preachers.
0: Llegan a las iglesias liberales.
1: They come to these liberal churches.
0: Y cambian el mensajito.
1: And they change the message.
0: La iglesia está mundana.
1: This church is a worldly church.
0: Y los predicadores rocola.
1: And these jukebox churches.
0: Comienzan
1: pastors,
0: a empoderar la gente.
1: They start to empower the people.
0: Comienzan a masajearle la espalda.
1: They start to massage their back.
0: Porque ellos saben.
1: Because they know.
0: Que si hablan la verdad.
1: That if they speak the truth.
0: No lo vuelven a invitar.
1: That they're not invited again.
0: Y tienen amor a esto.
1: And they have love to this.
0: No a predicar lo que dice Dios.
1: They have love to the money, not to what the God has to speak.
0: Los hombres de Dios.
1: The people of God.
0: No se mueven por diezmo ni por ofrendas.
1: They're not moved by the money.
0: Los hombres de Dios.
1: The people of God.
0: Son como el profeta joven.
1: They're like the young prophet.
0: ¿Sabe qué le dijo Jehová al profeta joven?
1: You know what God said to the young prophet?
0: Pegue en el altar y di altar, altar.
1: Come to the altar and say.
0: Así dice Jehová.
1: This is what the Lord says.
0: Jeroboam tembló.
1: Jeroboam he shaked.
0: Pero el joven profeta no le cambió.
1: But the young prophet he did not change.
0: Dio el mensaje que tenía que
1: the
0: dar.
1: The message that he gave, he gave.
0: Yo a veces voy a predicar donde el ambiente está pareciera el ambiente de concreto.
1: And sometimes I preach where the ambience is like concrete.
0: No hay un amén.
1: There's not one amen.
0: Hay un aleluya.
1: There's not one hallelujah.
0: Todo el mundo está en suspenso.
1: Everyone is in suspense.
0: Está claudicando.
1: They're thinking.
0: Lástima que no te puedo leer el pensamiento.
1: Oh, what shame I cannot read your thoughts.
0: Algunos tienen la boca fruncida, están tronando los dientes.
1: Some are frowning, some are thinking, they're pensive.
0: Y dice, ¿y a qué vino este?
1: And they say, what did he come for?
0: Y lo volvieron a invitar.
1: And they invited him again.
0: Y allá una viejita que todavía le queda aliento de vida.
1: And there over there a old woman that's

0: pastor y a la pastora.
1: Many stop following me when I said, God bless the pastors.
0: No les gusta.
1: They don't like it.
0: Pero cuando a nosotros nos dividieron la iglesia,
1: but when they gave us the church,
0: solo esa mujer estaba conmigo.
1: Only that woman was with me.
0: Esa mujer lloraba.
1: That woman wept.
0: Y yo quería hasta suicidarme en depresión.
1: And I wanted to kill myself even.
0: 3 días en un closet encerrado queriéndome quitar la vida.
1: One day locked in a closet, it's a miracle I didn't.
0: Y me preguntaba qué fue lo que hice mal.
1: And I asked, what is it that I did?
0: La gente que yo le di de comer en mis brazos y mis manos.
1: The people that I give to eat.
0: Los crié.
1: The people that
0: los instruí.
1: The people that I instructed.
0: 6 años el ministerio me consumió.
1: 6 years in the ministry, it consumed me.
0: Y la gente se restaura.
1: And the people, they restored themselves. They edified themselves.
0: Los malagradecidos se van hablando porquería de la iglesia.
1: And the ones that are not grateful, they leave speaking
0: todavía
1: of the church.
0: Sigo encontrando que gente sigue hablando de nosotros.
1: There's people that still speak.
0: Cuando este hombre que usted ve acá,
1: when this man that you see here,
0: no vive por ofrenda ni diezmo de la iglesia,
1: does not live in the alms of the church.
0: Donde mi esposa tiene que vender vestiditos. Yo nunca cobro, yo vivo por fe, no tengo un salario.
1: And I don't ever charge, I live by faith.
0: Y yo entiendo los pastores.
1: And I don't understand the pastors.
0: Que lloran y dicen, Dios, ayúdame.
1: That they weep, they say, Lord, help me.
0: Y yo por eso nunca voy a llegar a destruir un ministerio.
1: And that is why I'm never going to come to destroy a ministry.
0: Mi intención no es destruirlo. 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
1: My intention is not to destroy, but it is for the people to recognize.
0: Y que tú les puedas decir a tu pastor, a tu pastora.
1: And for you to tell your pastors.
0: Yo voy a estar con usted.
1: I'm here.
0: Los 365 días del año.
1: 365 days of the year.
0: Cuando esta nave, este barco,
1: when this boat
0: entra en turbulencia,
1: is in turbulence,
0: yo voy a estar con usted.
1: I'm going to be with you.
0: Cuando me llame la atención,
1: when you call to my attention,
0: yo voy a estar con usted.
1: I'm going to be with you.
0: Cuando me predique lo que no me guste,
1: you preach to me what I do not like,
0: yo voy a estar con usted.
1: I'm going to be with you.
0: Los pastores no podemos hacer alianza.
1: The preachers, we cannot make an alliance
0: con el pecado y el mundanalidad.
1: With the sin.
0: Para que la iglesia se llene.
1: So that the church can be filled.
0: Cierro.
1: And I end.
0: Punto número 3.
1: I close with point number 3.
0: Acab no quería escuchar la verdad.
1: Ahab did not want to hear the truth.
0: Acab quería la aprobación de Josafat.
1: Ahab, he wanted the approval.
0: Por eso es que dijo, yo le aborrezco cuando me profetiza cosas buenas.
1: And that is why he said, I hate when he doesn't prophesy good things.
0: Micaiah decía la verdad.
1: Micaiah, he said the truth.
0: Por eso Acab no lo quería.
1: And that is why Ahab did not like him.
0: Invitemos no los que nos gusta.
1: Let us not invite the ones that we like.
0: No a los que hablan bonito.
1: Not the ones who speak pretty.
0: Sino a los que Dios dice.
1: But those that God says.
0: Invítalos.
1: Invite them.
0: Porque aunque no te guste a ti,
1: because even if you don't like it,
0: aunque predique tosco,
1: that even they preach in this
0: aunque
1: way,
0: diga la verdad,
1: even if they speak the truth,
0: pero va a enderezar la iglesia, la
1: but
0: palabra,
1: they're going to straighten the word,
0: la palabra que va
1: they're
0: a traer,
1: going to straighten the people
0: va
1: through
0: a ser
1: the word,
0: de bendición.
1: The word that falls is going to be a blessing.
0: Por eso es que Pablo dijo,
1: and that is why Paul said,
0: a su hijo Timoteo,
1: to his son Timothy,
0: en su segunda carta, capítulo 4, verso 3.
1: In his second letter,
0: muchos no sufrirán la sana doctrina.
1: Many are going to suffer in the pure doctrine.
0: La sana doctrina se sufre.
1: The pure doctrine is of suffering.
0: Si tú no estás sufriendo por la sana doctrina,
1: if you're not suffering because of it,
0: el evangelio no está en ti ni en mí.
1: The gospel isn't in you and in me.
0: La sana doctrina se sufre.
1: This it is a suffering.
0: El evangelio se marca la diferencia.
1: The gospel it is marking the difference.
0: Está bien que lleve un año.
1: It is okay if you have a year.
0: Y está aprendiendo.
1: And you're learning.
0: Pero llevas más de 2 años.
1: But if you have more than 2 years.
0: Y sigues en lo mismo.
1: And you're still in the same situation.
0: Se te predica y se te predica.
1: They preach to you and they preach to you.
0: Y a veces el problema no es la iglesia.
1: And sometimes the problem isn't the church.
0: A veces el problema no es el mensaje.
1: And sometimes the problem isn't the message.
0: A veces el problema es la oveja.
1: And sometimes the problem is the sheep.
0: Que no quiere cambiar.
1: That does not want to change.
0: Dice, así soy.
1: They say, this is how I am.
0: Y no voy a cambiar.
1: And I'm not going to change.
0: Tampoco la palabra va a cambiar.
1: And the word is also not going to change.
0: Y si tú no le crees al que predica en esta iglesia,
1: if you don't believe him who preaches in this church,
0: si tú no le crees a tus pastores,
1: if you don't believe in your pastors,
0: Dios va a enviar gente que también vengan a ratificar el mismo mensaje,
1: Lord,
0: la misma línea de palabra.
1: To rectify the word.
0: Aleluya.